me, play your bollocks. Pay me, you pay me bollocks. Contracts, well they are bollocks. Consacts, a fucking bollocks. Success is bollocks.

can play me? 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

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This is a temperature control announcement. You are now entering a high temperature zone. It is advised you wear the gloves and goggles provided at all times. Failure to do so may cause body parts to melt. Way Health cannot be held accountable for any injuries or fatalities that may or may not occur. Thank you for your cooperation. You are-

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Half past Jupiter, but super hella cosmic. I don't know the mile link, cause I don't know your logic.

crushed weed biscuit. Shattered like an empty Jeroboam out in Poland or Ukraine, straight to the root vein. Lighting up the stage like butane, embark on a crusade while handing out.

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0: Doesn't even get you drunk at all because it's natural.
1: No, man, you seem pretty wasted.
2: For those that don't know, this, bro, when we talk about wine and hip-hop, we have wine and hip-hop breathing. He's freestyling tasting notes in his raps, like real bars that get busy, capturing all of the nuances between the flavors, between the appreciation for the winemakers, like, you got the whole package, bro.

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1: Never gonna be like us.
0: Kettlebells in the stairwell. Potato faced ancestors.
1: Never gonna be like us.
0: Slayers of human choice. Repixelated.

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0: 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Between 115th Street and 125th.
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0: El barrio or their ghettos, about the hard times they had. We had hard times, but we had good times too. I can remember the summer. Summertime was beautiful. The days were long. We didn't need any ocean breeze. To the left, we had the Hudson River. To the right, the East River. When we wanted to refresh ourselves, who needed the ocean? We had the pump. You remember the Johnny pump? All we needed was a good screwdriver and a can. And we were refreshed. At night, the breeze was beautiful. Tar Beach, that was our meeting place. And we had fun galore. When I went home, my mother was beautiful. Our food was really together. Rice and beans, that's our soul food, with a little cuchifritos on the side. And for a little dessert, we had Mavi, the grooviest taste and drink you want to try. Everything was beautiful to me. My querido, my beautiful barrio, my ghetto.

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betray what is wise. It troubles the body, all this hidden pollution, making some kind of cancer, foregone conclusion. And deep in my saddlebags, I carry a rage.

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It's kinda like it always was, except the quiet is gone. 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

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I think we should have a new Bible that just says Mother Earth. And I think men should stand down

0: The fish swarm about the delectable morsel, but there's nothing chummy about the way they're caught.
1: Which is very unusual for a yacht like that.
2: It really has everything, this boat.
3: If that isn't enough, why not add a helicopter complete with its very own hangar?